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4: 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Here's what happened on the Steve Harvey morning. Show. God can't show out for you if you don't show up. 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

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Somebody tell them people Mr. Hem is here. Whoa, whoa, whoa, whoa, whoa. 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

0: 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Somebody tell them people Mr. Him is here.
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1: Who you with?
0: On the couch with my favorite Santa. I was about to, but you convinced us. 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

coming, I gotta set it, then I gotta go in, then I gotta get it, then I gotta blow in, then I gotta shut it. 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I gotta do a lot of things to make it clear to a couple of that I always winning, and I gotta get it again and again and again.

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17: 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I would have never been on the Kings of Comedy. Thank you, Lord, for giving that scripture to me late in life.
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elimination, fake intimidation. 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

0: sons of me. 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

0: I went triple dipper. 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
1: Why?
0: That's why they.

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18: Hey, it's Steve Harvey, y'all. 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Ephesians 4:31. Check this out, y'all. It said, get rid of all bitterness, rage, anger, harsh words, and slander, as well as all types of evil behavior. I'm so glad I'm just not getting that scripture today, because that would have washed away my entire comedic career. I would have never been on the Kings of Comedy. Thank you, Lord, for giving that scripture to me late in life.
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3: 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Ice.

shorty was up shebang. 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Yeah.

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1: I like the praise in. I just wish they get the same toenail polish, though, if you please, so we can be uniform.
2: Why are you looking at
0: their
2: toes?
0: Need to be banned. You know, they had them two little boys with the white face on doing mime and stuff where I was tolerating them. You know.
1: Oh, the mimes. They was good, Steve.
0: Yeah, I tolerated them. I liked them. But the praise dancers, no.
3: First of all, we ain't got room enough for everybody to be up there. Our sanctuary ain't that big. Y'all already know we got one person go up there at a time.
0: And don't come down the aisle.
3: Seven people.
0: Stop coming down the aisle. You're too close. Get back up there where we can see everybody. All coming down the aisle. All behind me and next to me.
3: Twirling in front of my grandmother's lap. No, I don't need that.
0: Standing around in these hot white gowns. Just fanning this funk around this church. Get back up there on the platform where we can see y'all.
1: Yeah, and you got to bathe before you dance. Now, you do have to bathe before you dance.
3: Everybody can't touch their toes. If everybody can't touch their toes, don't even do the toe movement in there.
0: Right.
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0: Ladies and gentlemen, let me have your undivided attention, please. It's another day. God has blessed us with another opportunity. Yet in the land of the living. Man, that's a good thing. Whatever measure of health you got, be grateful for. Thank Him for all the small things. If you live in a state of gratitude, it will increase your abundance immensely. See, gratitude is just not thanking Him for what you want to have tomorrow or what He gave you yesterday. It's where you are today and complete gratitude of where you are today. Man, how abundant your life is today. If you stay in that frame of mind, that creates the life of abundance. Once you create the aura of abundance, that is what you attract more of to your life. Abundance. That's the small caveat that you should take away from what I just said. If you are grateful and truly grateful of your present, not for what He's going to do for you, and not exactly for what all He's done for you, but where you are with it today, completely content with today, that creates the arena for abundance, and that's what attracts more. Steve Harvey Morning Show, Shirley Strawberry, Carla Pharrell, Mississippi Monica Jr., the comeback kid, and the legend that is Nephew Tommy, all in one breath again. Junior?
3: Yeah, huh?
0: What's up today,
3: I want to ask you something, Unc, seriously, about, you know, when you talk about thanking them, talk about how you had to learn how to do this. Like, you can thank them when it's going good. You can thank them when everything is going in the right direction and feel good. But look, how'd you learn, Unc, to thank them when it's going bad? Thank them when it didn't turn out the way you
0: wanted. Because of the track record. Now, it's hard. It's hard to do that. It's hard to thank him when it's going wrong. Because all you want first is a solution to the problem. You want a fix for the mess up. You want an out for the situation you in. And that's human nature. Mm-hmm. But if you can understand that God has never failed you, if you can get to the point of realizing of all the things he's brought you through, whether you realize it or not, it's been pretty good, man. So when it's going bad, and like recently I got a series of bad news, right? And you know, like I said, you know, the news would throw you for a little bit, but when I balance myself and I go, man, thank you, God, for everything. Thank you, God, for putting me in this position. Because I know out of this position, you have prepared something great for me. In the Bible, it says, Jeremiah or something, I ain't good at that part. I have plans for you, and my plans is to prosper you.
1: 29:11.
0: Jeremiah
1: 29:11.
0: God's plan is always to give you a good future, to prosper you, if you're doing the right thing. And so with that, I thank him when it's going bad, because I know the turnaround coming. I know it's coming. Ain't no doubt in my mind.
1: Amen to that. All right, guys. Coming up at 32 minutes after, we will hear from the nephew as he runs that prank back right after this.
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0: Mr. Campbell. 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

0: 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I love the fact that God is who he is. 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
2: Artist says, my youngest daughter is upset with me because I got my grandson's car out of the shop for him. My daughter has been struggling to keep her family of four afloat since her husband was arrested. She is very proud and works hard, but sometimes I want to spoil her and the boys, and I don't feel like I have to get her permission first. The car had been in the shop for 2 weeks, and my grandson needed the car to get him and his siblings to school. It was a positive move for me, but she keeps saying she doesn't need any help. How do I get her to stop being so strong and let me help her out financially?
3: Bruh, just do it anyway. 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You ain't got to get in an argument about doing the right thing. She don't need no help. You might not, but you

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5: Squirrel cook-off was held in Springdale, Arkansas recently.
6: And wait, I missed it.
5: Yeah, okay, what was I doing? All right.
6: Boy, they're going to have to send me a notification next year so I can get out there.
5: They can DM you. Thousands of squirrel lovers and competitive cooks traveled to the Ozarks to compete. I said thousands of people were there to
7: Ozarks,
5: compete.
7: Baby.
5: Yeah, visitors participated in unique challenges ranging from the world's hottest squirrel eating contest to a live squirrel skinning competition. And they even enjoyed, yeah, you heard me right, squirrel skinning. But here's the one, here's the one. Skinning. We all like ice cream on this show, okay? They enjoyed squirrel-flavored ice cream for dessert.
6: I'm not doing that. No, I'm not doing that.
5: That's disgusting.
6: That I'm not doing.
8: That's the way you draw the line?
7: Yes. I draw the line on squirrel ice cream.
6: Well, I sure want to see that skinning contest, though. Y'all would pay
5: You pay good money to see that, Steve.
6: Man, I'll be up in there. I'm going next year.
5: Why? Squirrel-flavored ice cream.
7: Shirley, didn't you get chased by a squirrel?
5: Yes, I did.
7: I forgot about that.
5: Bro, I was at the nail salon, yeah. They chased me to my car, and I broke my nails trying to get in. I was so scared.
8: And we called the squirrel Sandy from SpongeBob.
5: Sandy! But I won't eat any squirrel-flavored ice cream, I'll tell you that. All right, guys, coming up next at 33 After, we'll play a round of Would You Rather right after this.
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4: 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Ephesians 4:31. Check this out, y'all. It said, get rid of all bitterness, rage, anger, harsh words, and slander, as well as all types of evil behavior. I'm so glad I'm just not getting that scripture today, because that would have washed away my entire comedic career. I would have never been on the Kings of Comedy. Thank you, Lord, for giving that scripture to me late in life.
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0: 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The
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3: 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Here's what happened on the Steve Harvey Morning Show. God can't show out for you if you don't show up. 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And I got news for you. It only gets more difficult. 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

0: to our money. Young guy. You said the same thing. 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
1: 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She having on P. Salaga, not Balenciaga. 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
3: 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Y'all know what I'm talking about. 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

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Plays in 102.3 is riding out in the mix live. Inside Florida's capital city is Tallahassee's hip hop and dark.

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